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Well, good evening, everybody. Welcome to Tuesday night with Little Cat Benatar.

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0: 104.9 The Cat, 80s, 90s, and more. From the 80s, Prince and the Revolution. Well, good evening, everybody. I'm Chris Taylor. Hope you're having a good Tuesday night. Maybe a Taco Tuesday night. So the Taco Tuesday phrase kind of came out of the 80s. It's attributed to the restaurant owner who owned Taco John's. And basically, Tuesdays were kind of a slow day in the restaurant industry. So he decided to promote two tacos for 99 cents on the slow days. Now, back then, he called it Taco Tuesdays, like T-W-O, like the number two. And then, of course, it later on caught on and translated to Taco Tuesday. So hopefully you're enjoying some tacos tonight. Or Taco Wednesday. Tacos are always good, aren't they? We've got Whitesnake and Green Day, plus the weather forecast up next.
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2: Increasing cloudiness coming our way as we have the slow-moving front moving through the latter half of today, and especially this evening and into tonight. We're going to be ramping up our chances for showers with thunderstorms. Some of these may pulsate up to severe limits, and we have chances for locally heavier rain. Mid-70s for the high today, the overnight low, upper 50s. I'm meteorologist Jennifer Nairamore.
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0: before nine, The Cat. A classic there from Phil Collins. Now, if you want to know what is going on with Phil Collins and you love listening to podcasts, well, Piers Morgan, I know he's kind of controversial, but he did do a really good podcast with Phil Collins. It just came out last week. It's called Piers Morgan Uncensored, and Phil Collins was on there, and he kind of gave an update on his health, what he's been doing, what's going on with him and his children. They're actually working on a documentary together. He talked a little bit about just, you know, different music and, you know, what it's meant to him in his life and how, you know, he doesn't really get to play anymore. So that. He also talked about this longtime feud he had with Paul McCartney and how it was silly it started and how things are all patched up. So it is really a good listen. So I recommend it. Now, I don't know about the rest of Piers Morgan's interviews, but that one is a good one. Up next, we've got Tom Petty and Culture Club.
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1049 The Cat, 80s, 90s, and more. Tears for Fears, and before that, Karma Chameleon from Culture Club. Now that song, well, it almost didn't get made. The rest of the band did not like it. Culture Club, the band, did not like it, but boy,

0: Boy George really liked it. He wrote the lyrics, and the rest of the band said, I don't know, it's a little too country and western, a little too rockabilly, and they wanted to do more of a soulful, new wave kind of style, but Boy George, he wasn't having it. He sang it a cappella in the kitchen one night, and he said, if we don't record this, I'm leaving the band. And so they did, and boy, it actually went number one in 20 countries. So yeah, that was the right move. And they won some Novello Awards and the British Award for Best British Single. And then the music video kind of leaned in a little bit to it. And they kind of did a, if you remember, a Mississippi riverboat theme. So the band got over it, I guess, once the money started rolling in. We've got the Goo Goo Dolls and Tony Basil up next.
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0: 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Little 80s dance music from Club Nouveau. Well, good evening, everybody. I'm Chris Taylor. Thanks for hanging out with me tonight. Now, I know a lot of people multitask while they're listening to the music. Maybe you're playing some games on your phone. Maybe you're doing a little Words with Friends. Well, I do Words with Friends, too. And they have added 25,000 new words to the dictionary. So this includes pop culture terms, lifestyle, slang. So now you can BFF, that's a word, a squad, side eye, one word, buzzworthy, book club, dance off. Those all work now with Words with Friends. Cheat sheet, black belts, Bogart, all those work. So yeah, if you haven't updated your Words with Friends app, do it because you can now get all those 25,000 new words. Yeah, I think this is going to make life easier. Sometimes I'll put in a word and I go, what do you mean that's not a word? And I'm thinking, oh yeah, that's slang. I know it in like real life, but doesn't count. Well, now it will. Up next, Bryan Adams and Michael Jackson, plus the weather forecast.
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2: Increasing cloudiness coming our way as we have the slow-moving front moving through the latter half of today, and especially this evening and into tonight. We're going to be ramping up our chances for showers with thunderstorms. Some of these may pulsate up to severe limits, and we have chances for locally heavier rain. Mid-70s for the high today, the overnight low, upper 50s. I'm meteorologist Jennifer Naramore.
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0: 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A classic from Pat Benatar. Now, Pat Benatar is done with touring this year, at least on our website. She doesn't have any more dates scheduled. Who knows, though? She might squeeze in some sort of a charity event or something like that. But kind of getting ready, you know, just to unwind a little bit during the winter. And, of course, get ready for Christmas. Pat likes to do Christmas up big. And if you maybe have a small child that you need to buy a Christmas present for, well, guess what? Pat Benatar and her husband, Neil, they released a children's book. Well, it's been a little while, but it's called My Grandma and Grandpa Rock, and it's all about sharing their love of music and family with younger audiences. They talk all about different grandparents, how some grandparents are school teachers and firemen, and then some people are rock and rollers like Pat and Neil. So, yeah, it's kind of a fun one, and it's really nice, too, if you're the one reading the book to the small child. It's kind of nice. You know, sometimes the kids' books, you know, hard to stay focused for the adults. This one, though, this will keep your focus. Up next, we've got Def Leppard and Duran Duran.
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0: Raglan Mornings and the greatest hits of all time all day long. 104.9 The Cat. Good evening, everybody. I'm Chris Taylor. Thanks for hanging out with me tonight. Now, if you like to cook and maybe you want to expand your menu a little bit or like to bake, well, how about Yorkshire pudding? Have you ever had that? Have you ever tried to make it? It's National Yorkshire Pudding Day, so it's not pudding, not a dessert, and it's kind of like a popover, really. It's usually you have eggs, flour, milk, or water, and it's similar to a pancake or a popover type batter. You usually cook it maybe on high heat in a muffin skillet or a roasting pan, and you can do a lot of things with it, serving it with a Sunday roast. It can be like a starter appetizer dish or toad in the hole. Have you heard of that? It's baked with sausages directly in the batter. So yeah, give it a try maybe this weekend. You know, expand your cooking, your baking, your horizon there. Up next, Mr. Mister and the Cutting Crew.
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104.9 The Cat, 80s, 90s, and more. Good evening, everybody. Thanks for spending your Tuesday night with me. Coming up, music from Prince, also Natalie and Brulia. Here's Journey.

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0: 80s, 90s, and more. 104.9 The Cat. Michael Jackson, and before that, Natalie Imbruglia with Torn. So what is Natalie Imbruglia doing now? Well, she is still making music. Actually, in September, she released her 7th studio album called Algorithm. And yeah, she still does some touring. She usually stays in the UK. She is a single parent and she has a son, so she likes to kind of stay close to home. She's busy raising her son, but yeah, she was on The Masked Singer, the UK version, in 2022. She also returned to the soap opera. Before she got into music, she was known as a soap star, Neighbors. She did a recurring appearance on that in 2022 as well. So she is staying busy, but yeah, has a new album out right now called Algorithm. We've got the Black Crowes, UB40, and the weather forecast up next.
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2: Increasing cloudiness coming our way as we have the slow-moving front moving through the latter half of today, and especially this evening and into tonight. We're going to be ramping up our chances for showers with thunderstorms. Some of these may pulsate up to severe limits, and we have chances for locally heavier rain. Mid-70s for the high today, the overnight low, upper 50s. I'm meteorologist Jennifer Naramore.
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0: Craiglin Mornings and the greatest hits of all time all day long. 104.9 The Cat. From 1982, that was Fleetwood Mac's Gypsy. That was off of their album Mirage. Now, Stevie Nicks actually wrote that song, and she wrote it kind of about her pre-fame poverty days when her and Lindsey Buckingham were just trying to get their career off the ground. Lindsey was working on music, and Stevie was kind of supporting them. She was cleaning houses and waiting tables, and they didn't have a lot of money, so they had a king-size mattress on the floor. No frame, no nothing. And that is where they slept. And that's where Stevie actually wrote a lot of her early music. And she still now, after, you know, her lifestyle has changed quite a bit, she still has a room in her house with just a mattress on, a nicer mattress, a clean mattress, a nice mattress, but still has one on the floor. And she'll go in there and just lay down and kind of write just to get inspired. Up next, Def Leppard and Spandau Ballet.
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0: Number 9, The Cat. Tone Loc and Wild Thing. That one comes from 1989. Now, Tone Loc, he still performs every now and then, kind of doing those 90s nostalgia tours. He was earlier this year on The Masked Singer, and he's taking it a little bit easy, though, right now. He had some medical issues earlier this year, so he's just kind of, you know, hanging out in Los Angeles, just kind of recovering a little bit. Coming up next, AC/DC and Denise Williams.
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Craiglin Mornings and the greatest hits of all time all day long. 104.9 The Cat. Good evening, everybody. Coming up, oh, good stuff on the way from Cyndi Lauper, Michael Jackson, even some U2. First, though, Toto.

Party like it's 1999 and 1989 and 79, or 2009's good too, about anything that ends in 9. The greatest hits of all time, 104.

0: 80s, 90s, and more. 104.9 The Cat. Michael Jackson and Black or White. Now, later on this year, in December, there is going to be an auction of some of Michael Jackson's personal memorabilia. It's called Michael Jackson, the Fashion Legacy Evening Auction. And the big piece everybody's talking about is Michael Jackson's candy red and black leather jacket from the Thriller video. It is going on the auction block. Now, this is kind of historic. There were only two of them made. One for Michael Jackson when he was just the normal guy. And then, no spoilers here, because, I mean, the song's, you know, like over 40 years old. But in the video, of course, he turns into the Thriller and things are all ripped up and stuff. Well, this is the perfect one, the one that's not ripped up. And you're thinking, man, oof, I'd like to have that. That would be amazing. Well, do you have $10 million? Because that's what they're kind of valuing it at. $10 million. The auction, if you want to go, well, you're going to have to spend some money to go too. It's in Dubai. And it's December 7th through the 9th. So good luck on that one. Coming up next, you too, Belinda Carlisle and the weather forecast.
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2: Increasing cloudiness coming our way as we have the slow-moving front moving through the latter half of today, and especially this evening and into tonight. We're going to be ramping up our chances for showers with thunderstorms. Some of these may pulsate up to severe limits, and we have chances for locally heavier rain. Mid-70s for the high today, the overnight low, upper 50s. I'm meteorologist Jennifer Naramore.
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0: Glenn Mornings and the greatest hits of all time all day long. 104.9 The Cat. Well, good evening, everybody. I'm Chris Taylor. Thank you for hanging out with me tonight. We are just 18 days away from Halloween. So have you watched the Halloween classic, It's the Great Pumpkin, Charlie Brown? Have you done that yet? If you want to watch it, it is streaming now on Apple TV. Coming up, Men at Work and Nirvana.
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Going back to 1991 off of their breakout album, Nevermind.

0: 80s, 90s, and more. 104.9 The Cat. Classic from Prince, and before that, Nirvana and Come As You Are. Well, I have to say, over the weekend, I was, you know, scrolling around on my phone, looking at some social media, and I came across what I thought was like a never-before-seen Nirvana performance. I was like, man, I don't think I've seen this one. Kurt Cobain was singing, and then I looked a little closer, and I thought, ooh, Kurt Cobain maybe didn't get any sleep that night or something. And then, you know, they panned around, and I was like, oh, they've got him playing with the Foo Fighters. Okay, this is AI. I found it kind of creepy. Yeah, I have to say, I was not a fan of whoever put Kurt Cobain in with Foo Fighters and had them all performing supposedly a Nirvana song. I don't know. Some people might like it. I didn't like it. Felt it was a little creepy. Yeah. AI can do a lot of good things, but I don't know. I thought that was a bad one. Up next, we've got Corey Hart and ZZ Top.
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1049 The Cat, 80s, 90s, and more. That was REM and Losing My Religion. So what are the guys from REM doing now? Well, they officially disbanded in 2011 amicably. Yeah, there was no big fight or anything like that. They just kind of have said they thought they did all they needed.

0: needed to do as REM, and as they've grown and changed, their interests have grown and changed. So they still get together and talk and everything, but they're not planning any big reunion album or tour like anything like that. They just like being friends and hanging out. Now, Peter Buck, he continues to be very active in music. He's touring and recording with his own band called Drink the Sea. They just actually released an album earlier this month. And Mike Mills actually sometimes joins him, Peter, on the side projects. And Mike Mills is very big into classical music. He's doing orchestra stuff right now. Bill Berry, the original drummer, he retired from the band, you might remember, in 1997. Well, he's actually returned to music, and he stays local. He's got an Athens-based rock group called The Bad Ends. And he's just enjoying doing that and farming, of all things. Now, Michael Stipe, the lead singer, he still does some solo music, but he's kind of into visual arts right now. He's doing photography and just, doing a lot of artwork. Coming up next, well, how about a little music from the movie Flashdance and also an update on the weather forecast.
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2: Increasing cloudiness coming our way as we have the slow-moving front moving through the latter half of today, and especially this evening and into tonight. We're going to be ramping up our chances for showers with thunderstorms. Some of these may pulsate up to severe limits, and we have chances for locally heavier rain. Mid-70s for the high today, the overnight low, upper 50s. I'm meteorologist Jennifer Naramore.
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0: 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From 1981. That is Queen and David Bowie with their collaboration, Under Pressure. Now, that song just kind of happened by accident. David Bowie and Queen, they were all friends. They'd see each other out on tour and stuff. And Queen happened to be recording in Switzerland their new album. And David Bowie stopped by because he was supposed to sing backup vocals on one of their songs called Cool Cat, which they didn't actually release that on the album. So, you know, he did that. And then they just kind of were hanging out and they had some food, they had some drinks, and they just kind of evolved into kind of a late night jam session. Their bassist, John Deacon, he had the hook, and yeah, it just kind of took off. And so, yeah, David Bowie was going to collaborate with Queen just on a different song, and then it, of course, turned into Under Pressure. Those great magical things that happen in Switzerland after a few glasses of wine. Up next, we've got Don Henley and John Mellencamp.
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0: 1049 The Cat, 80s, 90s, and more. Well, good evening, everybody. I'm Chris Taylor. Thanks for spending your Tuesday night with me. It has been a lot of fun. Now, that is going to wrap it up for me. I got to go home, but I'll be back here tomorrow night at 7 o'clock if you want to do it all over again. And if you are staying up, well, Pat Benatar is on the way. Also, Phil Collins. Have a great night, everybody.
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1: Increasing cloudiness coming our way as we have this slow-moving front moving through the latter half of today, and especially this evening and into tonight. We're going to be ramping up our chances for showers with thunderstorms. Some of these may pulsate up to severe limits, and we have chances for locally heavier rain. Mid-70s for the high today, the overnight low, upper 50s. I'm meteorologist Jennifer Naramore.
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1: Increasing cloudiness coming our way as we have this slow-moving front moving through the latter half of today, and especially this evening and into tonight. We're going to be ramping up our chances for showers with thunderstorms. Some of these may pulsate up to severe limits, and we have chances for locally heavier rain. Mid-70s for the high today, the overnight low, upper 50s. I'm meteorologist Jennifer Nairamore.
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1: Increasing cloudiness coming our way as we have the slow-moving front moving through the latter half of today, and especially this evening and into tonight. We're going to be ramping up our chances for showers with thunderstorms. Some of these may pulsate up to severe limits, and we have chances for locally heavier rain. Mid-70s for the high today, the overnight low, upper 50s. I'm meteorologist Jennifer Naramore.
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0: Hours with thunderstorms. Some of these may pulsate up to severe limits, and we have chances for locally heavier rain. Mid-70s for the high today, the overnight low, upper 50s. I'm meteorologist Jennifer Naramore.
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1: It's time for a science fun fact. A research team has arrived on a remote Pacific island to search for Amelia Earhart's missing plane, which they believe was spotted in satellite images of a shallow lagoon. Sounds like they're either going to find Earhart's plane or King Kong.
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1: 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Tops the previous record by about 300 pounds. 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

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And then we play them all day long. 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
1: Strong low pressure system moving through the central plains, and that'll bring us some showers and a few thunderstorms today. It will be cooler, upper 60s on the high. More rain looks pretty likely for the overnight hours, and we're in the upper 50s. Wet weather all day on Thursday. Showers and afternoon thunderstorms and 70. I'm meteorologist Steve Hamilton.
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0: 80s, 90s, and more. 104.9 The Cat. That's Greg. I'm going to play the Romantics. I'll play the Chili Peppers. I've got a Wowza Wednesday song from Seal coming up next. It's time for today's headlines. Pope Leo underwent surgery yesterday to remove a nodule on one of his lungs. It turned out to be cancerous. They removed the lower lobe of his right lung. Apple rolled out its new line of Apple Home products yesterday at an event called Welcome Home. A strengthening El Nino pushed Pacific Ocean temperatures to record highs in September, putting 2026 on track to become the hottest year on record. I guess Mother Earth going through her hot girl era. Today's headlines.
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It's a Wowza Wednesday. 104.9 The Cat, that seal, he could balance a ball on his nose like nobody's business. Gonna play Cash or Lantern three times today. Next chance to play is at 8. Copenhagen, Denmark has been named the world's most relaxing city. The least relaxing city, Leaf Blower, Minnesota.

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0: 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This story is wacky but true. This guy stole two of the weirdest vehicles back-to-back. 26-year-old Delta passenger, supposed to fly from California to Seattle, snuck through an access door at the airport, went onto the tarmac, stole an airport tug, one of the little things that moves the planes around. The joyride did not last long. He crashed it into another vehicle. Then he tried stealing vehicle number two, a bathroom servicing truck, which drains the waste from the toilets and refills them. He was caught and arrested before he could get that out on the runway for a spin. That is wacky, but true.
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2: 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Maryville City Council sent City Manager Ryan Hyland's revised utility vehicle ordinance back again, calling it too burdensome, despite cutting the permit fee from $250 to $75, dropping helmets for under 18 riders, shifting expiration to December 31st, and adding penalties. Northwest Missouri State University's Residence Hall Association is setting a trick-or-treat run for October 28th, 6 to 8 p.m. inside the halls. 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Permits, speed limits, equipment, fees, suspensions, operating hours. 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

0: 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Rain. Rain chances through tomorrow and much cooler temperatures. By Friday, we're looking at highs maybe upper 50s.
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It's time to play Name That Tune. Now, this is just for fun. There's no prizes. There's no money. You don't win anything. It's not a contest. It's a demonstration. It's an exhibition. Just play along at home. Okay? Play with yourself. Here's today's Name That Tune. That's a good one. Can you name that tune? You know what that is, right? You can figure it out. I'll play it for you.

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0: 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The probability of a high school football player making the NFL, 0.02%, about 1 in 4,000. 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Huh. 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
2: Strong low pressure system moving through the central plains, and that'll bring us some showers and a few thunderstorms today. It will be cooler, upper 60s on the high. More rain looks pretty likely for the overnight hours, and we're in the upper 50s. Wet weather all day on Thursday. Showers and afternoon thunderstorms and 70. I'm meteorologist Steve Hamilton.
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0: 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Hi, it's Greg. Gonna play Paula Abdul. Gonna play Bon Jovi. I've got a Wowza Wednesday song. Sean Mullins coming up next. Put your phones away. It's time for the kids' joke of the day. Kids, it's a joke just for you. Listen close. Pay attention. Remember this joke. Tell all your friends. They're gonna love it. Here we go. Hey, kids. Why do ghosts make great cheerleaders? Because they have tons of spirit.
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I ain't so sure about this place. It's hard to play a gig in this town and keep a straight face. And it seems like everybody's got a plan.

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It's the Greg Glenn Radio Show. We'll play Cash O' Lantern coming up at 8. Selma Blair tried to open the door of an airplane mid-flight. Too bad she wasn't on a Boeing. Door would already be

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0: 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It's easy. Just say, Alexa, play KBCT The Cat. We're going to play Cash-O-Lantern. Your next chance to win. We're going to give you the code word is coming up here at 8. I don't know about you, but I could use some good news. A nonprofit in Kansas City that turns vacant lots into fresh fruit, free fruit orchards has just gone nationwide. It's called the Giving Grove. They've planted now more than 14,000 fruit trees across 847 of these small orchards in 17 cities. This has given more than 1 million people access to fresh produce within walking distance of their homes. They started with a small orchard at a former elementary school in Kansas City and now supports orchards all the way from Seattle to Atlanta. That's cool. It's good news.
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0: 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Cash-O-Lantern, next chance to play is at noon. It's time for Hollywood Trash. Dwayne Keffy D. Davis sentenced yesterday to decades in prison for orchestrating the murder of Tupac 30 years ago. Amy Robach, T.J. Holmes, married in a private Arkansas wedding about 4 years after the big scandal on Good Morning America. Selma Blair's lawyer says her mid-flight meltdown was from missed meds. This also must explain 95% of Britney's Instagram posts. That's your Hollywood Trash.
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2: Strong low pressure system moving through the Central Plains, and that'll bring us some showers and a few thunderstorms today. It will be cooler, upper 60s on the high. More rain looks pretty likely for the overnight hours, and we're in the upper 50s. Wet weather all day on Thursday. Showers and afternoon thunderstorms and 70. I'm meteorologist Steve Hamilton.
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0: 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Hi, it's Greg. Going to play Starship. I've got a Wowza Wednesday song from Depeche Mode coming up. It's time for today's top tweets from around the Twitterverse. 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

104.9 The Cat. 80s, 90s, and more. It's a Wowza Wednesday. Next chance to play Cash O' Lantern coming your way at noon. Americans 75 and older are now the wealthiest age group. And that, my friends, is why your local Buick sales associate wears a Rolex. What?

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0: 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It's time for a science fun fact. A research team has arrived on a remote Pacific island to search for Amelia Earhart's missing plane, which they believe was spotted in satellite images of a shallow lagoon. Sounds like they're either going to find Earhart's plane or King Kong.
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a Wowza Wednesday. A 104.9 The Cat. Songs make you say Wowza all day long. A little bit after 9, thanks for listening at work. Chances of rain through tomorrow. Cooler temperatures, though. 60s.

0: 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And every time you play, you're entered into the grand prize drawing for $500. Cash-O-Lantern, next chance to play is at noon. Hey, did you hear this? Hey, you guys! Did you hear this? A Rhode Island farmer may have broken the world record for the heaviest pumpkin with a 3,156-pound squash. Tops the previous record by about 300 pounds. That family gonna be eating pumpkin pie till it comes out their ears.
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2: Strong low pressure system moving through the central plains, and that'll bring us some showers and a few thunderstorms today. It will be cooler, upper 60s on the high. More rain looks pretty likely for the overnight hours, and we're in the upper 50s. Wet weather all day on Thursday. Showers and afternoon thunderstorms and 70. I'm meteorologist Steve Hamilton.
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0: Hi, it's Craig. Gonna play Berlin. I'll play Michael Jackson. I've got a Wowza Wednesday song, Bob Dylan, next. Did you know? If time travel were possible, more than half of us would go back to change our college major. Did you know? 19% of people in the bartending profession go commando. I did when I did. Did you know? The average number of grapes in a bottle of wine is 736. Bet you didn't know that.
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0: Pat, 80s, 90s, and more. Thank you for listening today. I appreciate it. It does mean a lot to me. My main man, Manny, is coming up next. It's time for today's headlines. Pope Leo underwent surgery yesterday to remove a nodule on one of his lungs. It turned out to be cancerous. They removed the lower lobe of his right lung. Apple rolled out its new line of Apple Home products yesterday at an event called Welcome Home. A strengthening El Nino pushed Pacific Ocean temperatures to record highs in September, putting 2026 on track to become the hottest year on record. I guess Mother Earth going through her hot girl era. Today's headlines.
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0: Greg Glenn mornings and the greatest hits of all time, all day long. 104.9 The Cat. That song was made popular all over again a couple of years ago thanks to the TV show Stranger Things. It's Running Up That Hill from Kate Bush with Manny. Has it been a while since you've heard that song? Probably so. Well, guess what today is? It's a while. It's a Wednesday. It's when we go into our music library and pull out songs you might not have heard in a while. Be prepared to be wowed throughout your workday today. Music still to come from Van Halen, also Naked Eyes on the way, and Billy Idol coming up as well.
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2: Things look pretty rainy for the next couple of days with low pressure moving through our area. We're headed for the upper 60s on today's high and scattered showers and some thunderstorms and a little bit windy. Overnight, rain and thunderstorms in mid-50s. We're getting gusty wind on Thursday. 70, rain looks likely. I'm meteorologist Steve Hamilton.
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0: 104.9 The Cat. 80s, 90s, and more. It's Billy Idol's White Wedding on this Wowza Wednesday with Manny. Billy Idol just wrapped up his It's a Nice Day to Tour Again tour. Now he's preparing for something big happening next month. He officially becomes a member of the Rock and Roll Hall of Fame. Those ceremonies will be taking place next month at the Peacock Theater in Los Angeles. You ready for more music on this Wowza Wednesday? I hope so, because we've got lots on the way. A few surprises in store, plus some music from Flock of Seagulls coming up. There's Naked Eyes, Journey, and a whole lot more.
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0: 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Their Final Frontier Farewell Tour wraps up next month in their hometown of San Francisco, California. That's Faithfully from Journey with Manny on a Wowza Wednesday. It's about that time of the year, Halloween, just over 2 weeks away. That's when lots of weird things happen with promotions, too, like Pringles just announcing something weird. Their spooky contest called Once You Drop, it offers the chance for you to be buried in a Pringles can urn. You must sign, though. You've got to sign their will and testament to enter the contest. If you're interested, just make sure you check out Pringles on the socials. Got to love their creativity.
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0: 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From Jagged Little Pill, it's Alanis Morissette's You Oughta Know on this Wowza Wednesday. How you doing? It's Manny. More music for your workday is on the way from Third Eye Blind, also Pink and Survivor's Eye of the Tiger from Rocky III. That one is on the way next. So, when you get stressed out, do you find yourself a hobby that helps relax yourself and helps put your mind at ease? Or do you have a hobby that makes you more stressful? Well, hobbies that look peaceful but are actually pure stress include bonsai, fish tanks, beekeeping, raising chickens, and rock hounding. I love the sound of rock hounding.
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2: Things look pretty rainy for the next couple of days with low pressure moving through our area. We're headed for the upper 60s on today's high and scattered showers and some thunderstorms and a little bit windy. Overnight, rain and thunderstorms in mid-50s. We're getting gusty wind on Thursday. 70, rain looks likely. I'm meteorologist Steve Hamilton.
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0: Giggling Mornings and the greatest hits of all time, all day long. 104.9 The Cat. It's Semi-Charmed Life from Third Eye Blind with Manny on this Wiles of Wednesday. If you're a fan of Who Wants to Be a Millionaire, it's on TV tonight, ABC, at 8 o'clock. You can see that. Leslie Odom Jr. and Billy Porter will be on there tonight in the hot seat. Second season premiere of The Lowdown is on FX this evening. Also, the third season finale of The Ark, that is on Sci-Fi. And South Park, or South America, whichever one you want to call it, that is on Comedy Central tonight at 9 o'clock.
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104.9 The Cat. 80s, 90s, and more. It's Manny moving through the midday with more music on this Wowza Wednesday. It's Guns N' Roses now. Here's Welcome to the Jungle.

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0: 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It's Club Nouveau's Lean On Me with Manny, getting ready for the lunch hour with more music on this Wiles of Wednesday. This story almost sounds like a horror movie, but it really happened. A woman in New Hampshire went to urgent care recently after suffering an asthma attack. She had been exposed to a cat and had an allergic reaction. Well, everything was fine at first. Everything was just fine. She was in her room doing her thing. They gave her a shot and said to hang tight and they would be back in a bit, but no one ever returned to the exam room. She was locked in. They locked her into the building that evening. She called 911. Luckily, she was rescued. She is fine. Talk about a horror story in real life.
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1: And we go a little something like this. 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

0: Greg Lynn Mornings and the greatest hits of all time, all day long. 104.9 The Cat. Funky Cold Medina, that is Tone Loc. That was the follow-up to his big hit Wild Thing on this Wilds of Wednesday. So has it been a while since you've heard Funky Cold Medina? Odds are yes. Well, guess what? Throughout the day today, we're going to surprise you with more songs like that, songs you haven't heard in a while, because we go into our music library and we find songs to play on the air, songs that will wow you. More of those are on the way, plus music from Roxette, Tears for Fears, and a band that they just announced will be on the road opening up for Def Leppard next summer. That will be Goo Goo Dolls, Iris from the movie City of Angels. It's on the way next.
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2: Things look pretty rainy for the next couple of days with low pressure moving through our area. We're headed for the upper 60s on today's high and scattered showers and some thunderstorms and a little bit windy. Overnight, rain and thunderstorms in mid-50s. We're getting gusty wind on Thursday. 70, rain looks likely. I'm meteorologist Steve Hamilton.
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0: 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If you were listening to your radio on this day back in 1982, that was the number one song in America. Jack and Diane from John Mellencamp with Manny on a Wows of Wednesday. Last weekend, we made a trip to Dyersville, Iowa. We went to see the Field of Dreams. There was a baseball game between the University of Iowa and Kansas. It was a lot of fun. We stayed in Des Moines, the apartment that we stayed at, like an Airbnb. It was awesome right downtown, but I noticed in the parking lot, actually my friend noticed and brought it to my attention, and then I saw it, there was a rat running through the parking lot. It was kind of creepy. You know, the city in America with the biggest rat problem is New York City. After that, there's LA, Philadelphia, San Francisco, and rounding out the top five with rat issues, Houston, Texas.
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He sang that song right before Apollo Creed entered the ring in Rocky IV, Coming to America. That is James Brown. Speaking of movies, not talking about Rocky, but we're talking

0: talking about horror movies. If you're planning on a spooky movie night with a scaredy cat, Entertainment Weekly put together a list of horror movies for people who don't like to be scared. On that list, from 1963, Alfred Hitchcock's movie, The Birds. Crimson Peak from 2015's on there. Death Becomes Her from 1992. 2017's Get Out at number 4. And rounding out the top 5, the 1959 classic House on Haunted Hill.
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2: Things look pretty rainy for the next couple of days with low pressure moving through our area. We're headed for the upper 60s on today's high and scattered showers and some thunderstorms and a little bit windy. Overnight, rain and thunderstorms in mid-50s. We're getting gusty wind on Thursday. 70, rain looks likely. I'm meteorologist Steve Hamilton.
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0: 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From Top Gun, there's Danger Zone. From Kenny Loggins with Manny in the midday. Halloween just over 2 weeks away. Then after that, there's Thanksgiving. And then it's all about Christmas time. When it comes to Christmas, what is your favorite Christmas song of all time? Mine would probably be White Christmas from Bing Crosby. It's at least in the top three, in my opinion. Well, Bing Crosby, the singer for that song, passed away on this day 49 years ago. It was 1977. Bing Crosby dying outside Madrid, Spain at the age of 73. Also, it seems like yesterday, but it was 39 years ago, 1987 on this day, 18-month-old Jessica McClure fell 22 feet down into a well in Midland, Texas. Remember that? The whole nation was watching. She was pulled from that well. She was rescued 2.5 days later. Remember that one?
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0: 80s, 90s, and more. 104.9 The Cat. It's REM's Losing My Religion with Manny. Today's a Wowza Wednesday. That's when we play songs you might not have heard in a while. We play songs that might make you even say, wow. Listen for those opportunities. They are on the way. Also, don't forget, we'll go back in time this weekend with Super 70s Saturday Night. If you're a fan of Who Wants to Be a Millionaire, it's back on TV tonight, 8 o'clock with Billy Porter and Leslie Odom Jr. in the hot seat. The second season premiere of The Lowdown is on FX tonight at 8 o'clock. The third season finale of The Ark, that is on Sci-Fi at 9 o'clock this evening. Comedy Central has a couple. There's South Park or South America, whichever one you want to call it. Right after that, the fourth season premiere of Mike Judge's Beavis and Butthead, both those shows on Comedy Central tonight.
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1: Ooh, I'm sorry, Ms. Jackson. Oh, wait, that's a whole different song. That was Janet with Miss You Much, and I remember watching the video to that. 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Nowadays, they've pretty much cut MTV down to one station, and it's pretty much all reality shows.
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3: Couple of showers in the forecast as the afternoon goes on, and then a bigger push of shower and thunderstorms coming in for the overnight hours and straight through Thursday. And it's during this time where we could see the return of some heavier rain. We're in the mid-60s for the high today, the overnight low 55, and back to the mid to upper 60s on Thursday. Dry and cooler Friday. I'm meteorologist Jennifer Naira Moore.
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0: 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Cyndi Lauper on a Wowza Wednesday, and we're cruising through it together. Going to make you say wowza with something. 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

0: 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One hand in my pocket and one hand smoking a cigarette. Yep, that would be me. That was Alanis Morissette, and we're cruising with some Nirvana, some Billy, some U2. It's a long set of hits right here for you on Wowza Wednesday.
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0: 1049 The Cat. Little love song for those of you out on the interstate from STP. And you're cruising with Kettle. What's up? Look, like I needed another reason, but can you believe it? There is another reason why I don't like to fly. And it has nothing to do with being in the air. We'll get to that segment later on today, so hold on tight.
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2: Couple of showers in the forecast as the afternoon goes on, and then a bigger push of shower and thunderstorms coming in for the overnight hours and straight through Thursday. And it's during this time where we could see the return of some heavier rain. We're in the mid-60s for the high today, the overnight low 55, and back to the mid to upper 60s on Thursday. Dry and cooler Friday. I'm meteorologist Jennifer Naramore.
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0: Greg Glenn Mornings and the greatest hits of all time. 104.9 The Cat. Richie! No! That's all I can think of every time I hear that song is his brother on the bridge yelling out his name. Come on, that was a heartfelt movie, and you know it. That was La Bamba. And it's Wowza Wednesday, so perk up.
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1: Couple of showers in the forecast as the afternoon goes on, and then a bigger push of shower and thunderstorms coming in for the overnight hours and straight through Thursday. And it's during this time where we could see the return of some heavier rain. We're in the mid-60s for the high today, the overnight low 55, and back to the mid to upper 60s on Thursday. Dry and cooler Friday. I'm meteorologist Jennifer Naramore.
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0: 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Little love from the piano man himself on a Wowza Wednesday. That was Uptown Girl and You're Cruising with Cadle. We're looking for all the shiny, happy people. Are you one of them? We got REM coming up next.
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0: 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Little Tommy Two Tone giving out Jenny's phone number there, man, 867-5309. 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

0: Greg Lynn Mornings and the greatest hits of all time. 104.9 The Cat. Song takes on new meaning these days. Rest in peace, Brad. That was Three Doors Down and you're cruising with Cadel. It's time for...
1: Can you believe it?
0: Okay, it's not hard to believe that there's another reason why I hate to fly.
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0: No, listen, okay? Check it out, man. Not only could you fall 30,000 feet, you could run into a truck on the runway.
3: 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Skywatch 3492. Just out of curiosity, you know what's going on with the vehicles behind us with all the law enforcement?
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5: 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That's crazy. 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
0: 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The guy snuck into the airport, stole one of the tugs, which is a truck that pulls the airplane, and then ended up crashing the thing. 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
10: Couple of showers in the forecast as the afternoon goes on, and then a bigger push of shower and thunderstorms coming in for the overnight hours and straight through Thursday. And it's during this time where we could see the return of some heavier rain. We're in the mid-60s for the high today, the overnight low 55, and back to the mid to upper 60s on Thursday. Dry and cooler Friday. I'm meteorologist Jennifer Naramore.
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1: Love is a battlefield. 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Aerosmith, Love in an Elevator coming up.
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0: 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Thanks for the quick start up there, Mick. That was the Rolling Stones, and we're cruising with Club Naval and a long set of hits next.
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0: Greg Glenn Mornings and the greatest hits of all time. 104.9 The Cat. What's up, Middle America? You're cruising with Kettle. We're heading down under with Men at Work. Now, I kind of want a Vegemite sandwich. You want one, Scoob?
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0: 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I don't know if she was every woman, but she was definitely a one of a kind. 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
2: Couple of showers in the forecast as the afternoon goes on, and then a bigger push of shower and thunderstorms coming in for the overnight hours and straight through Thursday. And it's during this time where we could see the return of some heavier rain. We're in the mid-60s for the high today, the overnight low 55, and back to the mid to upper 60s on Thursday. Dry and cooler Friday. I'm meteorologist Jennifer Naramore.
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1: Another one bit the dust. 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

0: Greg Glenn Mornings and the greatest hits of all time. 104.9 The Cat. Paradise City sounds like a nice place to visit. Don't know if I'd want to live there, though. That was Guns N' Roses, and I'm out of here, man. Appreciate you cruising with me tonight. Gonna leave you with some Tupac, some Tracy Chapman. It's Wowza Wednesday, so just be delighted. That's all I'm saying. Look out for yourself, your family, your friends. You know it's all you got.
1: Yes, sir!
0: And remember this.
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